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0: 106.2, the beat of Bollywood. Did you hear that? 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
1: BBC News with Will Chalk. Rescuers have worked through the night to locate survivors of the devastating flash floods that hit northern Nepal, killing nearly 200 people. Among those missing are more than 600 tourists. US media say a military judge has ruled the alleged mastermind of the 9/11 attacks will stand trial in June 2028, more than a quarter of a century after the attacks. Khalid Sheikh Mohammed has been held at the US naval base in Guantanamo Bay for the past two decades. A man from England's become the world's first patient to have a tumour removed through brain surgery with live artificial intelligence assistance. Surgeons at the University College London Hospital said the man could have lost his sight without the operation. The social media giant Meta, which owns Facebook and Instagram, has agreed to restrict American teenagers' use of its platforms as part of an $18 billion settlement with states that accused it of harming children. It denies wrongdoing. The Brazilian government is taking legal action against the messaging platform Discord for failing to adopt child safety measures. The civil lawsuit also requires the US-based company to pay almost $100 million in moral damages. A man's driven a car into a crowding Caen in the northwest of France, killing one person and injuring 10. At least 12 people have been killed in wildfires in northwest Algeria. Dozens of blazes swept through several provinces. New research from the UK suggests that involving family and friends in treating mental health patients drastically reduces the likelihood of admission to a psychiatric hospital. Researchers looked at the impact of patients seeing the same professionals over time with family and friends closely involved. Yayoi Kusama, the Japanese avant-garde artist known for her colourful polka dot imagery and mirror installations, has died at the age of 97. She had a six-decade career split between Japan and the US. And those are your latest BBC News headlines.
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0: Forget coffee, chai. 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UAE's number one way to rise and shine. 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
4: Good morning, it's past 7 a.m. on this Friday, Kisubay, the first day of the long weekend. This is the perfect way to start your day. It's called The Big Breakfast with me, Sid. 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Keep it locked. 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
12: Morning, lambi chuti long weekend ka pehla din hai. Zyada koi takleef ki baat nahi hai, but usual hotspots pe abhi bhi halka bulka traffic hai. Lagta hai kafi sare logon ki leave approved nahi hui hai. 311 heading south going towards Dubai from Sharjah Industrial Area 15 ke aas paas 3-4 minute, and then another interchange 1 heading south Etihad Road E11 par bhi aapko milegi wahi 4 se 5 minute ki der. A bit of congestion also D3 going towards Business Bay on E44. In case you spot something, give me a call. 800-1062 par.
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1: BBC News with Will Chalk. Rescuers have worked through the night to locate survivors of the devastating flash floods that hit northern Nepal, killing nearly 200 people. Among those missing are more than 600 tourists. US media say a military judge has ruled the alleged mastermind of the 9/11 attacks will stand trial in June 2028, more than a quarter of a century after the attacks. Khalid Sheikh Mohammed has been held at the US naval base in Guantanamo Bay for the past two decades. A man from England's become the world's first patient to have a tumour removed through brain surgery with live artificial intelligence assistance. Surgeons at the University College London Hospital said the man could have lost his sight without the operation. The social media giant Meta, which owns Facebook and Instagram, has agreed to restrict American teenagers' use of its platforms as part of an $18 billion settlement with states that accused it of harming children. It denies wrongdoing. The Brazilian government is taking legal action against the messaging platform Discord for failing to adopt child safety measures. The civil lawsuit also requires the US-based company to pay almost $100 million in moral damages. A man's driven a car into a crowd in Cannes in the northwest of France, killing one person and injuring 10. At least 12 people have been killed in wildfires in northwest Algeria. Dozens of blazes swept through several provinces. New research from the UK suggests that involving family and friends in treating mental health patients drastically reduces the likelihood of admission to a psychiatric hospital. Researchers looked at the impact of patients seeing the same professionals over time with family and friends closely involved. Yayoi Kusama, the Japanese avant-garde artist known for her colourful polka dot imagery and mirror installations, has died at the age of 97. She had a six-decade career split between Japan and the US. And those are your latest BBC News headlines.
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0: Forget coffee, chai. He has got your morning kick. UAE's number one way to rise and shine. 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
4: Good morning, it's past 8 a.m. on this Friday ki subah. This is the perfect way to start your day, chutti or no chutti. It's called The Big Breakfast with me, Sid. Here's wishing you all a very, very happy, long weekend. Agar aapne abhi tak apni entries nahin register karwai hai, toh kya kar rahe ho bhai? WhatsApp karo, big check-in, space dekar apna naam and send it to 054-309-1062. It's an opportunity of a lifetime to head out to Germany with Team Big in the latest season of The Big Check-in. Also, hum log khelne wale hain The Big Bollywood Quiz. It's all happening right here on The Big Breakfast with me, Sid. Good morning.

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11: Morning, as expected, it's bright and sunny out there. 36 degrees Celsius right now. Humidity at around 50%. Highs of 39, lows of 34 degrees Celsius.
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7: Morning, happy long weekend. छुट्टी के दिन आपको हल्का बुल्का ही ट्रैफिक मिलेगा. And this is 311 E11 in the usual direction heading towards Dubai from Sharjah. दोनों arteries पे you'll find about 4 to 5 minutes का delay. Nothing major. Then there's a bit of congestion at E44 as well. Al Khail Road going from Russell Court Wildlife Sanctuary towards Business Bay. In case you spot something, give me a call. 800-1062 per.
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1: Yes, this is Big 106.2 and we are the Beat of Bollywood. Talking about Bollywood, ek film hai jiske baare mein everybody is super, super excited. I mean, we were even more excited about Hera Pheri that was being directed by Priyadarshan. But ever since he's left that project, we are talking about Haiwan. Wo ek psychological thriller jo ki Priyadarshan direct karne wale hain. And there's one thing. Actually, there are several things about Priyadarshan to love about his films. But one thing is ki, he's original, right? He kind of makes that effort. What excites him is telling new original stories. Unki duniya ek alag hoti hai. Kisi film ka ek scene dekhkar bhi aapko pata chal jayega ki ye Priyadarshan ki movie hai. The lighting is something about, you know, the kind of havelis, the mansions that he chooses, that you kind of figure out that it's a Priyadarshan movie. Saif Ali Khan plays a blind man. He's a music instructor also, I think. And Akshay Kumar, kaha Hera Pheri ki comedy aur kaha yahan par, he's going to be playing the negative character. So, iska trailer, Haiwan ka trailer released some time ago. And this is what it sounds like. Sounds very exciting.
2: Andha hone se bura pata hai kya hota hai? Bewakoof hona.
1: Isn't that absolutely amazing? I cannot wait for this one. Akshay Kumar ki jo comic timing hai, kya negative role mein bhi utni effective hogi?
3: Sir, usne mujhe dekh liya sir. Sir, wo mujhe maar dega sir. Mujhe bacha lo sir. Sir, mere uske haath mein chaku hai. Sir, sir, sir.
1: It takes me back to those, you know, Sangharsh Dushman kind of days, right? And Akshay Kumar, will we see him at his absolute best? Yeah, that is the burning question. So Saif Ali Khan versus Akshay Kumar. Isme, there's also Sayami Kher and Shreya Pilgaonkar. So it's directed by Priyadarshan, coming out very, very soon. This is The Big Breakfast with me, Sid.
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1: BBC News with Will Chalk. Rescuers have worked through the night to locate survivors of the devastating flash floods that hit northern Nepal, killing nearly 200 people. Among those missing are more than 600 tourists. US media say a military judge has ruled the alleged mastermind of the 9/11 attacks will stand trial in June 2028, more than a quarter of a century after the attacks. Khalid Sheikh Mohammed has been held at the US naval base in Guantanamo Bay for the past two decades. A man from England's become the world's first patient to have a tumour removed through brain surgery with live artificial intelligence assistance. Surgeons at the University College London Hospital said the man could have lost his sight without the operation. The social media giant Meta, which owns Facebook and Instagram, has agreed to restrict American teenagers' use of its platforms as part of an $18 billion settlement with states that accused it of harming children. It denies wrongdoing. The Brazilian government is taking legal action against the messaging platform Discord for failing to adopt child safety measures. The civil lawsuit also requires the US-based company to pay almost $100 million in moral damages. A man's driven a car into a crowd in Cannes in the northwest of France, killing one person and injuring 10. At least 12 people have been killed in wildfires in northwest Algeria. Dozens of blazes swept through several provinces. New research from the UK suggests that involving family and friends in treating mental health patients drastically reduces the likelihood of admission to a psychiatric hospital. Researchers looked at the impact of patients seeing the same professionals over time with family and friends closely involved. Yayoi Kusama, the Japanese avant-garde artist known for her colourful polka dot imagery and mirror installations, has died at the age of 97. She had a six-decade career split between Japan and the US. And those are your latest BBC News headlines.
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0: 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He has got your morning kick. UAE's number one way to rise and shine. 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
4: Good morning, it's past 9 a.m. on this Friday, first day of the long weekend. This is the perfect way to start your day, chahe chutti ho ya nahi ho. It's called The Big Breakfast with me, Sid. And I was trying to say that this is probably the best gift for your sister, it being Raksha Bandhan today. Lekin nahi, mujhe lag raha hai ki if you win this, you will want to keep it for yourself. I'm talking about, of course, the big check-in to Germany. 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Kya karna hai aapko? 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
1: Happy Raksha Bandhan. Rakhi ki aap sabko bahut-bahut mubarakbad. We hope... You know, you had a good time. Abhi tak agar aapne celebrate kar liya, if you're on your way, then you know, say hi to your bros from me. It being Raksha Bandhan today, main soch raha hu kuch special karta hu on the weekend. Yeah, aap jante hain ki weekend show mera hota hai. It's called The Big Binge. It's from Saturday 7 PM to 9 PM and then Sunday from 10 AM to 12 PM. Jisme hum baat karte hain OTT shows ki, you know, shows and OTT films that people can't stop talking about. Thread pe thread banaye ja rahe hain on Reddit. So I watch it before you. So that you save a bit of your hard-earned time over the weekend. Yeah, scroll karte mein, ye sab mein aapka time waste now, reviews dekhne mein. Lekin is baar kuch hatke kuch alag karta hoon.

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1: We are just 3 days away from back to school, back to traffic. And recently, taxi drivers ne kaha ke yaar, you got to take at least 15 minutes to half an hour extra the first couple of days, 3 days. 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
10: BBC News with David Harper. Chinese rescue efforts in southern Tibet have been suspended following Wednesday's catastrophic floods and mudslides. There are fears that a lake that has formed could burst its banks and cause more flooding. So far, more than 1,000 people have been evacuated from the disaster zone on the Tibetan side of the border. Syria's president, Ahmed al-Sharaa, has appointed the leader of the Kurdish-led Syrian Democratic Forces as a presidential adviser. Last week, Mazloum Abdi announced the dissolution of his group under an integration deal with Damascus. US media reports say the Trump administration is in talks with Venezuela's interim government about Washington taking an ownership stake in its huge oil resources. The discussions reportedly involve about a third of Venezuela's proven reserves. Malaysia says it has finalised the first phase of a voluntary repatriation programme that will see about 1,500 Myanmar refugees return home. Prime Minister Anwar Ibrahim said Myanmar had agreed to repatriate 5,000 ethnic Rohingya refugees. The US Immigration Enforcement Agency has signed a multi-million dollar deal to buy 6,000 gloves that can deliver electric shocks. The device is a normal patrol glove, but once an officer activates its electrical mode, it can deliver up to 380 volts when making contact with a person's skin. More than 80 British actors and vocal performers have signed a letter demanding greater legal protections against unauthorised creations and the use of artificial intelligence to clone their voices. The actors, who include Nicola Coughlan and Hugh Bonneville, are calling on Prime Minister Andy Burnham to introduce laws giving every person in the UK a legal right to own their voice. BBC News.
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11: 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He has got your morning kick. UAE's number one way to rise and shine. 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

0: 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The Beat of Bollywood.
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1: Right, the question these days is not about are you ready? Log ye nahi puch rahe, are you ready? Log puch rahe, are you school ready? That's what the question is. And talking about schools, there's so much that is happening. Last moment inspections ho rahe hain. 24,000 teachers went through AI training recently. So if you're a teacher, congratulations. Aapka skill level pro max hua ke nahi hua. Also, there's no homework. Yeah? UAE public school children, KG se lekar grade 2 mein, there's not going to be any traditional homework. It is one thing that is most needed. Ghar jao, so you need to find time to play, read, family interaction and rest. Those are the most important things, not the traditional homework. So no traditional homework from KG se lekar grade 2. Also, schools are reducing screen use in core subjects and focusing more on what we used to focus. Books, notebooks, pens, stationery. The last time you heard stationery, 1.27 million students are going to return to UAE schools on Monday, and 1,180 schools hain, 11 new schools.

prison complexes deployed, 5,810 school buses. Those are huge, huge numbers, and 8 million textbooks have already been dispersed. Yeah, so it is all happening here. 31st ke anticipation mein, back to school, and get school ready with self-drive rent a car starting from 1099 dirhams a month, flat rate for the entire year, zero penalty on early returns as well.

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1: BBC News with David Harper. Chinese rescue efforts in southern Tibet have been suspended following Wednesday's catastrophic floods and mudslides. There are fears that a lake that has formed could burst its banks and cause more flooding. So far, more than 1,000 people have been evacuated from the disaster zone on the Tibetan side of the border. Syria's president, Ahmed al-Shara, has appointed the leader of the Kurdish-led Syrian Democratic Forces as a presidential adviser. Last week, Mazlum Abdi announced the dissolution of his group under an integration deal with Damascus. US media reports say the Trump administration is in talks with Venezuela's interim government about Washington taking an ownership stake in its huge oil resources. The discussions reportedly involve about a third of Venezuela's proven reserves. Malaysia says it has finalised the first phase of a voluntary repatriation programme that will see about 1,500 Myanmar refugees return home. Prime Minister Anwar Ibrahim said Myanmar had agreed to repatriate 5,000 ethnic Rohingya refugees. The US Immigration Enforcement Agency has signed a multi-million dollar deal to buy 6,000 gloves that can deliver electric shocks. The device is a normal patrol glove, but once an officer activates its electrical mode, it can deliver up to 380 volts when making contact with a person's skin. More than 80 British actors and vocal performers have signed a letter demanding greater legal protections against unauthorised creations and the use of artificial intelligence to clone their voices. The actors, who include Nicola Coughlan and Hugh Bonneville, are calling on Prime Minister Andy Burnham to introduce laws giving every person in the UK a legal right to own their voice. BBC News.
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2: मेरी सिर्फ एक ही question sir, बस मेरे चेहरे पर एक मुस्कुराहट हो.
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1: BBC News with David Harper. Chinese rescue efforts in southern Tibet have been suspended following Wednesday's catastrophic floods and mudslides. There are fears that a lake that has formed could burst its banks and cause more flooding. So far, more than 1,000 people have been evacuated from the disaster zone on the Tibetan side of the border. Syria's president, Ahmed al-Sharaa, has appointed the leader of the Kurdish-led Syrian Democratic Forces as a presidential adviser. Last week, Mazloum Abdi announced the dissolution of his group under an integration deal with Damascus. US media reports say the Trump administration is in talks with Venezuela's interim government about Washington taking an ownership stake in its huge oil resources. The discussions reportedly involve about a third of Venezuela's proven reserves. Malaysia says it has finalised the first phase of a voluntary repatriation programme that will see about 1,500 Myanmar refugees return home. Prime Minister Anwar Ibrahim said Myanmar had agreed to repatriate 5,000 ethnic Rohingya refugees. The US Immigration Enforcement Agency has signed a multi-million dollar deal to buy 6,000 gloves that can deliver electric shocks. The device is a normal patrol glove, but once an officer activates its electrical mode, it can deliver up to 380 volts when making contact with a person's skin. More than 80 British actors and vocal performers have signed a letter demanding greater legal protections against unauthorised creations and the use of artificial intelligence to clone their voices. The actors, who include Nicola Coughlan and Hugh Bonneville, are calling on Prime Minister Andy Burnham to introduce laws giving every person in the UK a legal right to own their voice. BBC News.
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3: BBC News with David Harper. Chinese rescue efforts in southern Tibet have been suspended following Wednesday's catastrophic floods and mudslides. There are fears that a lake that has formed could burst its banks and cause more flooding. So far, more than 1,000 people have been evacuated from the disaster zone on the Tibetan side of the border. Syria's president, Ahmed al-Shara, has appointed the leader of the Kurdish-led Syrian Democratic Forces as a presidential adviser. Last week, Mazlum Abdi announced the dissolution of his group under an integration deal with Damascus. US media reports say the Trump administration is in talks with Venezuela's interim government about Washington taking an ownership stake in its huge oil resources. The discussions reportedly involve about a third of Venezuela's proven reserves. Malaysia says it has finalised the first phase of a voluntary repatriation programme that will see about 1,500 Myanmar refugees return home. Prime Minister Anwar Ibrahim said Myanmar had agreed to repatriate 5,000 ethnic Rohingya refugees. The US Immigration Enforcement Agency has signed a multi-million dollar deal to buy 6,000 gloves that can deliver electric shocks. The device is a normal patrol glove, but once an officer activates its electrical mode, it can deliver up to 380 volts when making contact with a person's skin. More than 80 British actors and vocal performers have signed a letter demanding greater legal protections against unauthorised creations and the use of artificial intelligence to clone their voices. The actors, who include Nicola Coughlan and Hugh Bonneville, are calling on Prime Minister Andy Burnham to introduce laws giving every person in the UK a legal right to own their voice. BBC News.
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5: 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We'll talk in this hour. 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
1: BBC News with Lisa Costello. State media in China say rescue operations in southern Tibet have resumed following Wednesday's catastrophic floods and mudslides. They'd been temporarily suspended after hours of heavy rain sparked fears of more flooding. More than 800 people are still missing. Sudan's government has lifted a two-year curfew and state of emergency in Khartoum as they try to restore normal life in the war-damaged capital. Residents can now move and work around the clock, although security patrols and checkpoints will remain. Norway's King Harald V has died, aged 89. In his 35 years on the throne, he modernised the monarchy, making it more informal and relevant. He's succeeded by his son, Håkon. The US Immigration Enforcement Agency, ICE, has signed a multi-million dollar deal to buy 6,000 pairs of gloves that can deliver electric shocks. The device is a normal patrol glove, but once activated, its electrical mode can deliver up to 380 volts when making contact with a person's skin. South Korea, Japan and the United States will conduct joint military drills early next month, despite President Trump scaling back such exercises with South Korea. Last week, joint drills between South Korea and the US finished 6 days earlier than planned. US media reports say the Trump administration is in talks with Venezuela's interim government about Washington taking an ownership stake in its huge oil resources. More than 80 British actors and vocal performers have signed a letter demanding greater legal protections against unauthorised creations and the use of artificial intelligence to clone their voices. They're calling on the British Prime Minister to introduce laws giving every person in the UK a legal right to their own voice. BBC News.
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3: 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And also आपको मौका मिलेगा the big check-in के साथ जर्मनी जाने का.
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1: BBC News with Lisa Costello. State media in China say rescue operations in southern Tibet have resumed following Wednesday's catastrophic floods and mudslides. They'd been temporarily suspended after hours of heavy rain sparked fears of more flooding. More than 800 people are still missing. Sudan's government has lifted a two-year curfew and state of emergency in Khartoum as they try to restore normal life in the war-damaged capital. Residents can now move and work around the clock, although security patrols and checkpoints will remain. Norway's King Harald V has died, aged 89. In his 35 years on the throne, he modernised the monarchy, making it more informal and relevant. He's succeeded by his son, Håkon. The US Immigration Enforcement Agency, ICE, has signed a multi-million dollar deal to buy 6,000 pairs of gloves that can deliver electric shocks. The device is a normal patrol glove, but once activated, its electrical mode can deliver up to 380 volts when making contact with a person's skin. South Korea, Japan and the United States will conduct joint military drills early next month, despite President Trump scaling back such exercises with South Korea. Last week, joint drills between South Korea and the US finished 6 days earlier than planned. US media reports say the Trump administration is in talks with Venezuela's interim government about Washington taking an ownership stake in its huge oil resources. More than 80 British actors and vocal performers have signed a letter demanding greater legal protections against unauthorised creations and the use of artificial intelligence to clone their voices. They're calling on the British Prime Minister to introduce laws giving every person in the UK a legal right to their own voice. BBC News.
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3: 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This is the Big Mix. It's past 3. Basically peak lunch hour time हो चुका है. 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I'm gonna talk about that. For that, keep it locked to Big 106.2.

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1: BBC News with Chris Aldridge. State media in China say rescue operations in southern Tibet have resumed following Wednesday's catastrophic floods and mudslides. They've been temporarily suspended after hours of heavy rain sparked fears of more flooding. More than 800 people are still missing. Serbia's justice minister says the former Bosnian Serb army leader and convicted war criminal Ratko Mladic will receive all the military and state honours to which he's entitled. Mladic, dubbed the Butcher of Bosnia for his role in the Bosnian War, died on Thursday in The Hague, where he was serving a life sentence for genocide and crimes against humanity. A court in the Netherlands has given a life sentence to a Rwandan-born man it found guilty of taking part in the 1994 genocide when an estimated 800,000 Tutsis and moderate Hutus were killed. A judge in the United States has ruled that the Department of Defense acted illegally when it blacklisted the artificial intelligence firm Anthropic. The Pentagon designated it a national security risk after Anthropic refused to allow the military to use its AI on the battlefield. BBC News.
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1: BBC News with Chris Aldridge. State media in China say rescue operations in southern Tibet have resumed following Wednesday's catastrophic floods and mudslides. They'd been temporarily suspended after hours of heavy rain sparked fears of more flooding. More than 800 people are still missing. Serbia's justice minister says the former Bosnian Serb army leader and convicted war criminal Ratko Mladic will receive all the military and state honours to which he's entitled. Mladic, dubbed the Butcher of Bosnia for his role in the Bosnian War, died on Thursday in The Hague, where he was serving a life sentence for genocide and crimes against humanity. A court in the Netherlands has given a life sentence to a Rwandan-born man it found guilty of taking part in the 1994 genocide when an estimated 800,000 Tutsis and moderate Hutus were killed. A judge in the United States has ruled that the Department of Defense acted illegally when it blacklisted the artificial intelligence firm Anthropic. The Pentagon designated it a national security risk after Anthropic refused to allow the military to use its AI on the battlefield. BBC News.
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1: Good evening, yeh hai Big Thrill and Mansi. 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
2: Exactly, time to pack your bags because we're taking you to Germany. Good evening, मैं हूँ मानसी. यह है Big Thrill and इससे thrilling, exciting खबर हो ही नहीं सकती है. In fact, I was just reading, roughly 70% of the Autobahn highway network in Germany has no speed limit. मतलब ये तो कमाल है यार. मैं तो अपना सोच रही हूँ license international करा के जाऊँ. मतलब मजा आ 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
6: Slow moving traffic, Shikzad par filhal 33 to 40 minute delay. Heavy traffic, Merv to Mohisna. Also very, very slow moving is vector agar aap JBR ke aas paas hain. Plus, if you're taking Hess Street, heading towards Sports City, Motor City, a 12 to 18 minute delay udhar bhi. Anything else you'd like to report, definitely let us know. 800-1062 par.
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3: BBC News with Chris Aldridge. State media in China say rescue operations in southern Tibet have resumed following Wednesday's catastrophic floods and mudslides. They'd been temporarily suspended after hours of heavy rain sparked fears of more flooding. More than 800 people are still missing. Serbia's justice minister says the former Bosnian Serb army leader and convicted war criminal Ratko Mladic will receive all the military and state honours to which he's entitled. Mladic, dubbed the Butcher of Bosnia for his role in the Bosnian War, died on Thursday in The Hague, where he was serving a life sentence for genocide and crimes against humanity. A court in the Netherlands has given a life sentence to a Rwandan-born man it found guilty of taking part in the 1994 genocide, when an estimated 800,000 Tutsis and moderate Hutus were killed. A judge in the United States has ruled that the Department of Defense acted illegally when it blacklisted the artificial intelligence firm Anthropic. The Pentagon designated it a national security risk after Anthropic refused to allow the military to use its AI on the battlefield. BBC News.
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0: when she is on air, rules don't apply. 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
1: Happy, happy long weekend. 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
1: Imagine this, you, your passport and a free trip to Germany. वैसे ये सब imagine करने के लिए register करना बहुत जरूरी है. In about next 8 minutes, our randomizer is going to pick another name जो आज शाम हो जाएगा या हो जाएगी shortlist for this check-in to Germany, one step away from the final ticket. But register अगर आपने अभी तक नहीं किया है, do it right away. It is Big Check-in, your full name, and you just have to send us a WhatsApp. WhatsApp call nahi karna hai, sirf WhatsApp karna hai. 054-309-1062 par. 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
7: Slow moving traffic on Sheikh Zayed Filal is showing a 27 to 32 minute delay, especially near the IFC. There is bumper to bumper traffic Dubai Mall ke paas. Why not? Long weekend hai. Also slow moving traffic if you are going towards JVC, JVT, Sports City, Motor City, काफी slow moving है until JVC. फुरजान के आसपास भी 12 से 15 मिनट का डिले आपको मिलेगा. 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

0: The Big Thrill with Mansi on Big 106.2. 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
1: Alright, time for the big check-in. We're taking you to Germany this year. अगर आप भी Team Big के साथ travel करना चाहते हैं, register करना बहुत जरूरी है. 0543091062 पर WhatsApp करके. फिलहाल randomizer ने ढूंढ निकाला है Edwin को. Hi Edwin.
2: Hi.
1: How are you?
2: Doing good.
1: I saw your nickname on WhatsApp is Eddie. Can I call you Eddie?
2: Yeah, sure you can.
1: Hi, sweet. Abhi I will call him anything he'll like because I am the one who's shortlisting him. So, Eddie, what do you do?
2: I'm in construction.
1: Very nice. When was the last time you traveled?
2: Last year.
1: Kidhar?
2: US.
1: US? Very nice. I should send my CV to the construction company then. Okay.
2: You could try.
1: You see, is it a barter? I take you to Germany, yep. You take me to US.
2: We can do it that way as well.
1: Ye dekho, he's ready for anything right now. He just wants to be with Team Big for this fantastic trip. All right, Eddie, very, very simple. I'm going to give you a situation, play you a dialogue. Okay. You have to simply guess the movie. If you guess the movie, then aap ho jayenge shortlist and you'll be one step closer to this fantastic check into Germany. Are you ready?
2: Yes,
1: all
2: ready.
1: The very best.
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1: So you are in some historic palace.
2: Okay.
1: Overlooking the Berlin skyline.
2: Okay.
1: And then you see a beautiful girl.
2: Uh-huh.
1: And aap ye dialogue bolte hain.
3: Naina. Kaash main tumhe bata sakta main tumhe kitna chahta hu. One second. Wait. I love you. I love you. I love you very very much, Naina.
2: Yes, this is Kalpana ho.
1: Absolutely correct. And with that, Eddie, you are shortlisted.
2: Perfect.
1: For this trip to Germany!
2: Thank you!
1: Congratulations! मतलब long weekend सबसे ज़्यादा fantastic तो Eddie का ही रहा है।
2: हाँ ज़रूर।
1: Do you speak Hindi?
2: Little bit yes.
1: Little bit बहुत मज़ा आएगा। If you at all you travel, बहुत I'm going to teach you some good and bad words in Hindi. Bad words of course you know.
2: And yeah, no, good words is harder to come by. 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
1: I know. वो तो सभी को पता होता है, irrespective of the language. But all the very best. Enjoy your long weekend and fingers crossed.
2: Thank you.
1: Bye, Eddie.
2: Bye.
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1: BBC News with Chris Aldridge. State media in China say rescue operations in southern Tibet have resumed following Wednesday's catastrophic floods and mudslides. They've been temporarily suspended after hours of heavy rain sparked fears of more flooding. More than 800 people are still missing. Serbia's justice minister says the former Bosnian Serb army leader and convicted war criminal Ratko Mladic will receive all the military and state honours to which he's entitled. Mladic, dubbed the Butcher of Bosnia for his role in the Bosnian War, died on Thursday in The Hague, where he was serving a life sentence for genocide and crimes against humanity. A court in the Netherlands has given a life sentence to a Rwandan-born man it found guilty of taking part in the 1994 genocide, when an estimated 800,000 Tutsis and moderate Hutus were killed. A judge in the United States has ruled that the Department of Defense acted illegally when it blacklisted the artificial intelligence firm Anthropic. The Pentagon designated it a national security risk after Anthropic refused to allow the military to use its AI on the battlefield. BBC News.
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1: Happy, happy long weekend. Hope you're enjoying your break, the extra chutti. In fact, if you've not made any plans for tomorrow, I've got the perfect plan for you. I am very excited for this one. मैं तो तब से सोच रही हूँ मैं कल क्या पहनूंगी, क्योंकि I'm a huge fan of Amandeep Khayal. He's coming to Dubai for the very first time with his show Dhak Dhak. If you love listening to soul-stirring stories, आपको poetry अच्छी लगती है, Aman also has a very old-school approach to modern romance, which I totally love. I've got tickets to give you, तो दो tickets जीतने का मौका right here on Big 106.2, the beat of Bollywood.
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1: That was a fast track song of the hour, and I'm sure I'll be fast track taiyariyan kar rahe hain. 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
6: 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The beat of Bollywood. Big traffic brought to you by selfdrive.ae.
10: Slow moving traffic. If you're on the Sheikh Mohammed bin Zayed Motif to Muhesna, there's heavy traffic. Agar aap Gisses ke aas paas is waqt, Dera se further towards Gurair, a 20 to 25 minute delay. There's heavy traffic near Dubai Mall. Why not? It's the long weekend. Halka bulka hi sahi, not really bad. 8 se 10 minute ka delay Discovery Gardens ke aas paas bhi.
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1: Good evening. 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He's performing tomorrow. 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

0: 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The beat of Bollywood.
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Yeah, come on. Don't stop. Uh-huh. It's my brother, Rushad on bass.

yeah, keep it going, guys. 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